0: that I can't fix. Cause I can do it in the mix. And if your man gives you trouble just to move out on the double, and you don't let it trouble your brain, cause away goes trouble down the drain. Said away goes trouble down the drain.
1: 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Down the drain.

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underground. Band, band, band, band. 40 underground. 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

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I wanna see you every day and night. When I was so lonely, I felt this strong desire to love, but it went too quickly, 'cause

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0: Hello, Megamix Freaks. This is the computer sound speaking from In The Mix Radio. A problem with my memory has been found. Self-diagnosis is running. DJ Jack is about to hack me. He is uploading a file to the main memory called FL Studio. Now he will start installing the ST plugins. Echo Boy loaded. Fat Filter loaded. Waves loaded. Kickstart loaded. Contact Sampler loaded. Loading up a file called ITMR Megamix 31 Final Master.
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0: 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The pilot has the curtain tucked behind his back and his head, and is holding it in position with his body and his head.
1: Oh, no.
0: He will be coming aboard very shortly.
1: Oh, no.
0: Anything is apt to happen, keep your heads up.
2: Come on, Jet Boy. Come on, Jet Boy. Come on, Jet Boy. Make that landing. Make that landing, boy. Make that landing, Jet Boy. Come on, Jet Boy. 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
0: Oh. We're coming into place.
2: Thank
0: 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We're back on straight forward. Just put a race spot for the next one.
2: Well, I won't have to worry about what I'm going to do tonight now that he's back in. Safe and sound.

0: Colombia's Amazon Basin has become a production center for the country's biggest illegal export port, cocaine.
1: Cocaine.
2: Cocaine. 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
0: Mine is the last voice that you will ever hear.

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Fill my heart with delight. 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Sceneries which will fill my soul. Which will tranquilly last forever in my mind. The spring is

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Welcome to this week's episode of Uplifting Only, New Grid Show. 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We began with a track on Aboro Recordings by Japanese duo Yuji and Kota Imafuku. It was the intro mix of In My Dreams. And next up from Amsterdam Trance Records, it's the Omar Sharif remix of Captured by Gravity by Aerosonic and British vocalist Sue McLaren. Enjoy.

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We are each other.

Hey, what's up? I'm Bartosz Sidlak from Poland, and you are listening to the world premiere of my new track, Nights and Days, right here on Uplifting Only with Ori Uplift. I hope you enjoyed this one. Thanks for listening.

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Joe never once gave it away. Everybody had to pay and pay. A hustle here and a hustle there. New York City is the place where they said, hey, babe, take a walk on the wild.

0: yes, good summer, the record of the place, for fuck's sake, for fuck's sake.
1: When men are sitting next to the crow, drinking umkomboti, which is home-brewed beer, women always sing this song, Amba Begile, past the calabash.